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0: It is B97.3 Milwaukee's Feel Good Station. Happy Sunday evening. Thank you so much for checking in with us. I got some Whitney Houston on the way, but first, let's do this. It's Alex Warren.
1: They say the holy water's watered down, and this town's lost its faith. Our colors will fade eventually, so if our time is running out, day after day, we'll make the mundane a masterpiece. Oh my, my, oh my, my love, I take one look at you, you're taking me out.

All right, B97.3, Milwaukee's Feel Good Station, $1,000. Yeah, we're getting very close to you getting this money. I want to help you out. I'll give you details on how to win next. Stay right here. It's Lady A.

0: Well, happy Sunday. Thank you so much for having us on. It is B97.3, Milwaukee's Feel Good Station. My name is Natalia, and yes, tomorrow, $1,000 workday payday. This is your chance to get $1,000. 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Whatever you want to do, this is going to be your money. 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When you get the keyword, go to our website, enter it there, and then if you get a phone call, please pick it up and start bright and early, okay? 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All right, Toto and Passenger coming up on the way.
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1: 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I don't know if the final numbers are in just yet, but they were saying Michael.

0: 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Hi there. This is Natalia hanging out with you. 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Tap that and record a quick message and send it through. Yeah, it doesn't matter even what day or time. You can always connect with us right there with that talkback mic button. All right, Eddie Money and Gnarls Barkley coming up on the way. Stay here.
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0: It is B97.3, Milwaukee's Feel Good Station. This is Natalia hanging out with you. And have you ever been friend-zoned? How did you know? Yeah, I was wondering this, because, you know, obviously a lot of people go on dates over the weekend, but some people probably got put into the friend zone. 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
0: 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Shaboozy and No Doubt, they're coming up next. 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

0: All right. It is B97.3 Milwaukee's Feel Good Station. My name is Natalia. And yeah, Taylor is going to have to make a big decision. So earlier this week, Taylor Swift was nominated for 5 Emmys for her documentary that came out on Disney Plus. Congratulations to her. But it turns out that the night the Emmys are going to air is the same night that her husband is going to have his first regular season home game. Yeah, and that's a kind of a big deal because we don't know if Travis is going to retire after this season. So this could be his last game ever in the NFL season. I mean, obviously she wants to be a good wife. She wants to support her husband. But hey, that's a big deal. 5 Emmy nominations. I think there's no wrong answer. Either way she goes, it's going to be okay. It's going to be fine. But yeah, it's sort of like a champagne problem. Emmys or a big football game. I don't know. All right, stay right here. Prince and Huntrix coming up on the way.
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As you know, the Brewers and all of MLB have a break now. Yeah, it's the All-Star break, but the Home Run Derby goes down tomorrow, 7 o'clock. I like the Home Run Derby a little bit more than the All-Star game. I'm not going to lie. 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

Well, a $1,000 workday payday is going to be starting very soon right here. And I want to give you details so we can get this cash in your hands. I'll tell you everything you need to know next right here on B97.3.

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Hey, did you hear about the kid who found something worth $250,000 at the Goodwill? Yeah, I'll tell you the full story next. This is crazy. Let it be your sign that we need to go thrifting. 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

0: Hey there, it is B97.3, Milwaukee's Feel Good Station. This is Natalia here with you. And have you ever been thrifting and found something really special? Well, a teenager from Portland did that. Okay, so he was shopping. He saw someone holding a Los Angeles Lakers, like, practice jersey. The person decided not to buy it, put it down. He immediately picked it up, and the teenager bought it for just a little over $3. Well, it got authenticated. Turns out it belonged to Wilt Chamberlain, and it is going to be auctioned off. It could go as high as $250,000. Oh my goodness. That is crazy. That makes me want to go to the Goodwill and just start doing some thrifting. This is crazy. Man, can you imagine being the person who knew that you were holding it and decided not to get it? It's $3. You should have got it. All right, Cher and Halsey coming up on the way. Stay here.
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Kelly Swims recently revealed that he and his girlfriend have broken up. They share a son together who just turned one. Hopefully they find a good way to co-parent together. It's always hard going through a breakup, right? I know. 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

We appreciate you being here. It is B97.3, Milwaukee's feel-good station. You know, Post Malone said a new album was coming. Supposed to be double disc, lots of new music. But he hasn't said anything since then. I'm waiting for it, Posty. Come on, let us know. Fleetwood Mac coming up next on B97.3.

0: 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My name is Natalia. Hey, can you do me a favor? 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That way, whenever you get out of the app and you come back to it, or maybe you go from the app into, you know, the app on your TV, we will still be waiting for you right there, one tap away on the main page. It's just a lot easier because, you know, sometimes you just want to get to the music right away. It'll be a lot faster if you set us as that number one preset. Thank you so much. Kenny Loggins and Miles Smith coming up next. Stay here.
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0: All right. Have you ever had the chance to try Whataburger? You know how they have those in Texas. What about In-N-Out? Hi there. It is B97.3, Milwaukee's feel-good station. Now, since the World Cup was here, we got to see a lot of people travel from other countries and try these famous fast food places that we talk about all the time that go viral and stuff. Well, apparently, these are the top fast food American places or American fast food places that people want to try because they've never had the chance to. In-N-Out came in at the top of that list. They said the famous order is a double-double. Ooh, okay, I want to try that. Next is Whataburger in Texas. Yeah, I've heard about Whataburger a lot. I've wanted to try that. Also on the list was a White Castle. You know, I've seen it in the grocery stores where you can make it at home. I feel like it's not the same, but I've never had the chance to have a White Castle. I would really like that. I don't know if I would plan a whole trip just to try it, but, you know, I'm not Harold and Kumar. All right, coming up on the way, Ed Sheeran and Shania Twain next. Stay here.
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Well, I can't wait to see her, the first ever World Cup halftime show, right? We are less than a week away from it. It's going to be Madonna, Shakira, Justin Bieber, Coldplay, Kermit, Miss Piggy, BTS. I mean, there's a lot of people in this halftime show, and apparently they got to do it in 11 minutes. I just want to see how they're going to do it. It's B97.3.

0: I'm headed out of here. Thank you so much for letting us be a part of your Sunday evening, and you have a great week. I know it's going to be amazing, especially since we're going to get a chance to win $1,000. Workday Payday kicks off tomorrow, 8:10. It's going to be that first hour with a keyword for your chance to win some money. All right, now, just because I'm leaving does not mean you have to. Michael Jackson and Train is still on the way. Have a good one. Bye.
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Hey, it's feel-good morning to a Joe. Did you go to Festa over the weekend? Kind of hot. A breeze by the lake, though. We're eating hot Italian food in the heat. But that's what we do in festivals in Wisconsin. Give me the hot.

whatever you can do to stay cool. Man, if you got to work outside, it's going to be very hot. Could hit 100 degrees tomorrow. Going to be hot all week. 95 the high for today. Take care of your pets, too. Keep them cool. 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Happy Monday. Good morning.

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Last week we were talking about Christmas in July. I asked on the Facebook page with B97.3 if you wanted to hear a Christmas song. A lot of people said yes. Most people said yes. Songs about snow sound pretty good on a hot day like today. A Christmas Carol tickets for you to make you feel cool around 7:40

is being courted for a $1 billion residency at either the Sphere in Las Vegas or Madison Square Garden. So you just got married and now you got to go on tour. You know Travis will be there, though. $1 billion residency.

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1: Well, let me tell you, I would find things to spend it on for sure.
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1: No.
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1: I would be smart with it, yes.
2: That's no fun.
1: I would probably go to Noah's Ark, spend a night over maybe at a motel somewhere, but it would go quite quickly. I know that for sure.
0: Well, whatever you decide to do, we'll pick up the check. Good luck a little after 8 this morning.
1: Okay, sounds good. 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
10: 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It took extra time for England to get past Norway in the quarterfinals.
11: 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Nilot spills it. It's a goal. It's Jude Bellingham. It's England back in front.
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1: He's still doing it. Carter, a 9-year-old boy here in the Milwaukee area, has collected around 5,000 cans, nearly 200 pounds, to support his nonprofit helping homeless neighbors. So his mom says the project has become a community-wide effort. He's got people helping him. Carter Can Collect Community Initiative. It's got a nice ring to it, and they use the money they get from their collected cans to help the homeless, which is, it's a lot of cans, so it's a good amount of money. Carter says, I don't really need the stuff, and the homeless need it more than me. And then back in 2020, Carter's dad passed away, and since then, his mom's been raising him on her own, and together they experienced some kind of hard times and housing insecurity, so they can relate to this. And she said the idea of giving back to someone in a similar situation means a lot. Way to go, Carter and mom. Here's your 7 o'clock smile on B97.3.

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0: Today's secret celebrity admitting that crying when you get pulled over for speeding can work to get out of it.
1: I got pulled over, and I got kind of over-emotional, and I kind of turned the tears on a little bit.
0: He is an actor. I don't know if I could make myself cry. Maybe I would tell a joke, and that would help get out of the ticket a little bit, but I get so nervous. Not that I get pulled over all the time, but that is Zac Efron. Thank you for all your guesses with the iHeartRadio app, which, by the way, can win you $1,000 a little after 8 o'clock. Here I

0: Christmas all night.
1: Merry Christmas in July. It's hot out. Let's think about Christmas songs and winter. 844-424-2793. 844-424-2793. If you are caller number three right now, you got Christmas Carol tickets. I know. It's not even close to December yet, but it will be. Christmas Carol running December 2nd through the 24th, the Milwaukee tradition, and they got some deals going on right now, too, if you want to buy tickets. But you can win them right now if you are caller three right now.

0: B97.3, Milwaukee's feel-good station. Thank you for calling in this morning. You know, our phone number, 844-424-2793. All this week, around this time, I'm going to be giving away Christmas Carol tickets. But I will say, if you want to buy some Christmas Carol tickets, because a lot of people want to know, how do I get them? 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Spoiler alert, you've probably seen it already. 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

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So easy. It's hot today. You probably spent $1,000 just cranking, I guess, down your AC. Or is it cranking up? Whatever. 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

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Good luck to you.

it is going to be so hot today. If you have a pool, please just let anybody who wants to come over. You always say you're always welcome, but we feel weird about asking you. 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It's going to be hot all week, 100 maybe tomorrow.

97.3 Milwaukee's Feel Good Station. Hello, Trader Joe's in Brookfield. And then, of course, you go to Target, right? Can you go to Target and not Trader Joe's? And can you go to Trader Joe's and not Target? You got to go to both. Yeah, well, sure, let's go over to Target and see what's going on. My son had a bunch of gift cards for his birthday. He wanted to go see if he could find something at Target. We bought candy and a chocolate bar with his gift card. All right, what else are you going to buy at 12?

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It's too hot to footloose. It's going to be near 100 today in some areas. Cooler near the lake, as always, but still very hot near the lake. The beach, Bradford Beach, sounds pretty good. Keep your dogs cool. 100 tomorrow, V97.3. I could stay.

Taylor Swift could be doing a billion-dollar residency. It's going to feel like the tickets cost us $1 billion, but that's what she would be making, or I guess what the tour or residency would be generating. Either Madison Square Garden or the Sphere in Las Vegas. We'll keep you posted. 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

You know, a little after 10 o'clock, there's another chance for you to win $1,000. We're going to do this all day. We'll keep you cool. What song is going to help you stay and think cool? Let us know on the iHeartRadio app.

1,000% right here, right by your side to help you jump in and get the day started. Hey, how are you? I'm Robin Rock. It's B97.3, Milwaukee's Feel Good Station. 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

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Mortgage, car payment, both? 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

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Here's Alex Warren.

forecast. I think that would be stupid hot. Jeez. 95 today, and then right around 100 tomorrow, and then we're going to be in the 90s right until we get till Saturday. Wow. 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

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Hey, did you miss that keyword? 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

0: B97.3, it is the best variety of the 80s to today. Hey, how are you? I'm Robin Rock. I love that the money is back today. The $1,000 workday payday. And it is money that Chelsea has. Pretty exciting to hear that this is going to mean one more memory before the kids go back to school for Chelsea.
1: Well, I might take the kids on a little trip. Maybe Cedar Point. I know they've been asking to go there, so that might be in the works now.
0: Boy, what a fun road trip. What about you? $1,000 to maybe help with the bills, maybe take one more trip before the kids go back to school. Let's try to get the money into your hands around 11:15. 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

All-Star break is here, and that means the Home Run Derby is tonight in Philadelphia. 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

0: B97.3, this is the best of the 80s to today, and it's so good to see you. Hi, I'm Robin Rock, almost lunchtime. Okay, so if you're heading out for lunchtime, how hot is it out there? Brace yourself, my friend. It's 91 right now. By the way, forecast says we're going to be in the 90s every day this week until we get to the weekend. So good news is we'll be in the 70s by Sunday. Anyway, as you head out for lunchtime, just a couple of things. Number one, make sure you're listening in the car. Number two, make sure you're listening right around 12:15 because I don't want you to miss out on your next shot at $1,000. Think about what that could do in paying your mortgage. I mean, you could pay a little extra towards a principal, right? Maybe you could even take another vacation right around 12:15. 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

anytime you have a trip to Vegas, I mean, that's always a good time. But it's even better September 18th and 19th, because that is when our iHeartRadio Music Fest is going down. Goo Goo Dolls are playing it. You going to be there? 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

0: B97.3, this is the best of the 80s to today, and it's so good to see you today. I'm Robin Rock. Boy, the things you learn when you really dig in deep and find out more about a song that was a hit on the radio years ago. That's basically what Robin Rock's Gems is all about, where I bring back a song like that and you get the story behind it. Now, I have a song for you today from Paul Simon. And what's interesting to me, when you got a guy like that who was a huge star back in the 80s, well, this song, which eventually was a big hit, was really a slow starter, I guess you could say. Now, I'll explain, and I will play this song that took a long time to climb its way up the charts and become a hit. Kind of hard to believe that that was the case with Paul Simon. It was. I'll tell you more, and I'll play the song coming up just after one, right here on B97.3.
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Paul Simon was pretty positive this song was going to be a hit, although when it was first released in October of 1986, didn't do so well. Well, then the video featuring Chevy Chase came out, and they decided to re-release the song in 87, March of 87. All of a sudden, they had a hit on their hands. It's Paul

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Maybe some extra money to put aside so that way you're ready for that too. $1,000 birthday payday after Edwin McCain on V97.3.

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0: Makes a difference at work, right? B97.3, it's Milwaukee's feel-good station. How are you? I'm Robin Rock. I was just looking out the studio window. I mean, we've got a gorgeous view. Lake looks fantastic, but man, is it hot out there. Right now, 96 is what we're sitting at. And by the way, I was just wondering how the humidity is factoring in here. It is kind of humid. It actually feels closer to 100 out there. All right, so make sure you're drinking your water. There's your reminder. Coming up, 2 o'clock hour, loaded up with good things. Yeah, here's your good news. Whitesnake on the way with Here I Go Again. I've got Adele with Set Fire to the Rain and $1,000. $1,000 workday payday. That's on the way. I want you to get your hands on that money right around 2:15 on B97.3.
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3: 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That is a wondrous goal! 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

0: 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I'm Robin Rock. So excited for Kyle. I mean, come on. $1,000 with the workday payday, and I love his plan for the money.
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0: 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Your next chance, right around 3:15 with Tony Lorino. 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I'm Robin Rock. 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

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Yeah, going out the new fashion in the Deer District. You've seen this? The cheese pull. Try and get that thing stretched out as long as possible. We want you to be our guest and try and win it. Coming up, we'll give you a scoop in 10 minutes.

weed advisory like this? What do we say? 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These are the things that keep me up at night, not the actual heat. B97.3, Milwaukee's feel-good station. Yeah, you turn the temperature down, but you turn the knob up. One of these days, we'll figure it out.

0: 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We're going to have a party together at the Melt Yard. You heard about this place at the New Fashion? That's where they've got all those cool cheese-oriented games, including the 15-foot cheese pull challenge. 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
3: 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That is a wondrous goal! 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

0: 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You want to come pull some cheese with us?
1: Absolutely.
0: We're going to do it. A week from Friday, okay?
1: Okay.
0: If you need a partner, we're going to see how far you can pull this thing down at the new old fashioned, and we're going to have some fun together. Sound good?
1: Absolutely. It sounds amazing.
0: Awesome. You want to be in with Felina and all of us down at the new old fashioned for this with the Melt Yard? Make sure you're listening this time tomorrow at B97.3.

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0: The new B97.3, Milwaukee's feel-good station, is on, doing our best in the heat today. I know. It's going to be like this at least through Wednesday night. We still have that heat advisory in effect. So keep an eye on your pets outside. Keep an eye on older neighbors, older family members. Make sure everybody's staying cool, everybody's air is working, and we'll do our best to keep you going with great music this afternoon to cool you down just a little bit. Love me, say that you love me. We'll do Love Fool, Simple Minds, and one that may make you want to stop somewhere at a local watering hole and get tipsy with Shaboozy.
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Yeah, and have some fun with that $1,000 you're about to win. Let's get on it.

0: The new B97.3, Milwaukee's Feel Good Station. I'm Tony the Reno. Did you get to Festa Italiana or Bastille Days? Or, like me, made it to both? Oh, my stomach didn't need both, but good news for next year. They're saying the Bastille Days organizers, they're going to move 1 week later next year. So Festa has a weekend, Bastille Days has a weekend. Our stomachs can enjoy all the foods and not get too full on 1 weekend. I think that's a great plan for 2027. Certainly looking forward.
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Air conditioning cranked up. Now the music's cranked up, too. The kids are in the car coming home from camp this afternoon. Got to do it right. But we got K-pop Demon Hunters music on the radio. 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

97.3. Oh, All-Star Game Home Run Derby tonight. That's one of those events. You just got to watch. You got to see how they can do it. Here's to it later this evening.

unreleased music. It's true and it's coming. B97.3. Yeah, new unreleased music dating back to the 70s from this man. We're going to get that new album end of next month. I cannot wait. Prince is on. Here's When Doves Cry on the new B97.3.

0: 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Good afternoon. It's Tony doing our best to stay cool together. Just keeping that air conditioning as high as possible. By high, I mean the knob is high, but the temperature is low. We need to clarify that when we're talking about the air this time of year. But we're doing our best through it. Let's do our best to chill out, too, with the boys this summer and an extra $1,000. Your next opportunity is coming up about 6:10.
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When it's this hot outside, I don't know about you, but that song just hits different. Manic Monday, B97.3. Doing our best to stay cool as we have that heat advisory. That's going to be effect all the way through Wednesday.

Hey, it's Jill from Feel Good Mornings back tomorrow morning. First chance of the day to win $1,000 a little after 8 o'clock. And I have your Christmas Carol tickets. That'll make you feel cool on a 100-degree Tuesday. Let's think about Christmas. 7:45, you can win those Christmas Carol tickets with B97.3 tomorrow morning and all week.

0: 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I'm Tony Lorino, and we are attempting to make a 15-foot cheese pull together going on at the Melt Yard with the new fashion that's down by Deer District. 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And this Melt Yard, they are pulling these things all the way out. We'd love for you to join us tomorrow afternoon about 3:55. I'm going to give you another opportunity to win your way in with a free cheese pull and a little party we're going to have going on after work coming up on the 25th. 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